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3: Breaker, breaker to Mr. Rubin, sir.
4: This is Rubin. Is that you, Jesse?
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3: Excellent, sir. Just got the AC going at Mrs. Guerrero's place.
4: Great job, Jesse.
3: Now I'm on my way to fix a grumpy air conditioner for Mr. Wilfong.
4: Sounds good. 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
3: 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Wanna come?
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4: Okay. I'll meet you by the front door.
3: Already here, sir.
4: I should have known.
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5: 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I'm your host, Renee Garza Jr., bringing you the Sports Minute. In the MLB, Round 2 of the Silver Boot Series began as the Houston Astros visited the Texas Rangers in Arlington, Texas. The Astros continued their winning streak to 4 games with yesterday's combined shutout win against the Rangers. Rangers 0, Astros 9. In the NBA, the Eastern Conference Finals came to a close between the New York Knicks and the Cleveland Cavaliers. Despite the efforts of the Cavaliers, they could not stop the momentum of the Knicks as they swept them in 4 games, punching their card to the NBA Finals. Cavaliers 93, Knicks 130. Game 5 of the Western Conference Finals between the San Antonio Spurs and the Oklahoma City Thunder is tonight. On Fox, Friday night is bringing some football action with the UFL as the Dallas Renegades face off against the St. Louis Battlehawks. And that wraps up your Sports Minute. I'm your host, Rene Garza Jr. for Q94.5, All Rock, All the Time.
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1: Breaker, breaker to Mr. Reuben, sir.
2: This is Reuben. Is that you, Jesse?
1: That's affirmative, sir.
2: How's your day going?
1: Excellent, sir. Just got the AC going at Mrs. Guerrero's place.
2: Great job, Jesse.
1: Now I'm on my way to fix a grumpy air conditioner for Mr. Wilfong.
2: Sounds good. So, why were you calling me on the radio?
1: Oh, that. I just wanted to let you know I'm doing well on my own, sir.
2: That's great to hear, Jesse.
1: I was afraid I'd feel inadequate without my trainer, Oscar, beside me.
2: That's natural.
1: But it's funny, sir. I can hear his voice in my head whenever I have a problem.
2: And what does he tell you?
1: He whispers the solution to me, and his answers always work.
2: I guess you were trained well, Jesse.
1: Do you know what he's telling me now, sir?
2: What's that?
1: He's saying I should go have lunch, and I'm right near Colair HQ. Wanna come?
3: Call Colair because we can.
2: Okay, I'll meet you by the front door.
1: Already here, sir.
2: I should have known.
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3: Breaker, breaker to Mr. Rubin, sir.
4: This is Rubin. Is that you, Jesse?
3: That's affirmative, sir.
4: How's your day going?
3: Excellent, sir. Just got the AC going at Mrs. Guerrero's place.
4: Great job, Jesse.
3: Now I'm on my way to fix a grumpy air conditioner for Mr. Wilfong.
4: Sounds good. So, why were you calling me on the radio?
3: Oh, that. I just wanted to let you know I'm doing well on my own, sir.
4: That's great to hear, Jesse.
3: I was afraid I'd feel inadequate without my trainer Oscar beside me.
4: That's natural.
3: But it's funny, sir. I can hear his voice in my head whenever I have a problem.
4: And what does he tell you?
3: He whispers the solution to me, and his answers always work.
4: I guess you were trained well, Jesse.
3: Do you know what he's telling me now, sir?
4: What's that?
3: He's saying I should go have lunch, and I'm right near Colaire HQ. Wanna come?
5: Call Colaire because we can.
4: Okay, I'll meet you by the front door.
3: Already here, sir.
4: I should have known.
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8: Breaker, breaker to Mr. Rubin, sir.
9: This is Rubin. Is that you, Jesse?
8: That's affirmative, sir.
9: How's your day going?
8: Excellent, sir. Just got the AC going at Mrs. Guerrero's place.
9: Great job, Jesse.
8: Now I'm on my way to fix a grumpy air conditioner for Mr. Wilfung.
9: Sounds good. So, why were you calling me on the radio?
8: Oh, that. I just wanted to let you know I'm doing well on my own, sir.
9: That's great to hear, Jesse.
8: I was afraid I'd feel inadequate without my trainer Oscar beside me.
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8: But it's funny, sir. I can hear his voice in my head whenever I have a problem.
9: And what does he tell you?
8: He whispers the solution to me, and his answers always work.
9: I guess you were trained well, Jesse.
8: Do you know what he's telling me now, sir?
9: What's that?
8: He's saying I should go have lunch, and I'm right near Colair HQ. Wanna come?
10: Call Colair because we can.
9: Okay, I'll meet you by the front door.
8: Already here, sir.
9: I should have known.
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2: Breaker, breaker to Mr. Rubin, sir.
3: This is Rubin. Is that you, Jesse?
2: That's affirmative, sir.
3: How's your day going?
2: Excellent, sir. Just got the AC going at Mrs. Guerrero's place.
3: Great job, Jesse.
2: Now I'm on my way to fix a grumpy air conditioner for Mr. Wilfong.
3: Sounds good. So, why were you calling me on the radio?
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2: I was afraid I'd feel inadequate without my trainer Oscar beside me.
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3: I guess you were trained well, Jesse.
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3: What's that?
2: 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Wanna come?
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3: Okay, I'll meet you by the front door.
2: Already here, sir.
3: I should have known.
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2: Breaker, breaker to Mr. Rubin, sir.
3: This is Rubin. Is that you, Jesse?
2: That's affirmative, sir.
3: How's your day going?
2: Excellent, sir. Just got the AC going at Mrs. Guerrero's place.
3: Great job, Jesse.
2: Now I'm on my way to fix a grumpy air conditioner for Mr. Wilfong.
3: Sounds good. 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
2: Oh, that. I just wanted to let you know I'm doing well on my own, sir.
3: That's great to hear, Jesse.
2: I was afraid I'd feel inadequate without my trainer, Oscar, beside me.
3: That's natural.
2: But it's funny, sir. I can hear his voice in my head whenever I have a problem.
3: And what does he tell you?
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3: I guess you were trained well, Jesse.
2: Do you know what he's telling me now, sir?
3: What's that?
2: 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Wanna come?
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3: Okay, I'll meet you by the front door.
2: Already here, sir.
3: I should have known.
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2: Breaker, breaker to Mr. Rubin, sir.
3: This is Rubin. Is that you, Jesse?
2: That's affirmative, sir.
3: How's your day going?
2: Excellent, sir. Just got the AC going at Mrs. Guerrero's place.
3: Great job, Jesse.
2: Now I'm on my way to fix a grumpy air conditioner for Mr. Wilfong.
3: Sounds good. So, why were you calling me on the radio?
2: Oh, that. I just wanted to let you know I'm doing well on my own, sir.
3: That's great to hear, Jesse.
2: I was afraid I'd feel inadequate without my trainer Oscar beside me.
3: That's natural.
2: But it's funny, sir. I can hear his voice in my head whenever I have a problem.
3: And what does he tell you?
2: He whispers the solution to me, and his answers always work.
3: I guess you were trained well, Jesse.
2: Do you know what he's telling me now, sir?
3: What's that?
2: He's saying I should go have lunch, and I'm right near Colair HQ. Wanna come?
4: Call Colair because we can.
3: Okay, I'll meet you by the front door.
2: Already here, sir.
3: I should have known.
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14: Good morning. Happy Wednesday. It's midweek already. Robin Gwen here from Fox News, Rio Grande Valley, giving you that full weather update. Now for today, it will be a hot one out there with those high temperatures reaching those high 80s at 88 degrees. We do have that 20% chance of rain with a stray shower or thunderstorm being possible. But for the most part, we are expecting cloudy skies throughout the morning as well as throughout the day. Wind speeds are set to be traveling between 10 to 20 miles per hour. And for the evening, those lows are estimated to be dropping down to those mid 70s. By tomorrow on Thursday, those temperatures will be rising to those mid-90s at 95 degrees, and those lows will be dropping down to 76, and that rain percentage chance will remain at a 20%. For more information on these weather conditions, be sure to tune in weekday mornings and midday and every night at 9, only here on Fox News, Rio Grande Valley. I'm Robin Gwen, wishing you a great and safe Wednesday.
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Lunch and McKellen, waking up the RGV with the loudest morning show on the dial. 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

0: Q94.5, All Rock, All the Time Rock and Roll. James got this movie out called The Mandalorian and Grogu. It's from the Star Wars family. And very popular. And I've got tickets. We're giving some out on our social media. Just go to the Q94.5 Facebook fan page. There's a poster there. Just asking for a comment. And just go there and you'll read it up. It's very simple. I'll be giving out a family pack on our social media. So you get to take, you know, your girl and her kids. Or your kids. Or your whole family, right? So stay tuned to win. On social media and on the air, because I've got a pair to give away this morning as well. Stick around.
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7: 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With over 5 million cases diagnosed in the United States each year, skin cancer is the most common cancer in the United States. Fortunately, skin cancer is also one of the most preventable forms of cancer. 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Skin cancers found and removed early are almost always curable. 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

0: 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And if you haven't shambhalaed in the bedroom with your significant other, well, you might want to go talk to my friends at Dr. T's Primary Care for Men and Women. Just go in there and tell them you need to make an appointment, you've lost your mojo, and you want them to help you get it back. So they'll do a little blood work, find out where your testosterone levels are at, and if you need anything even better than that, they've got it. They've got something that'll turn you into a sexual beast in the bedroom. Your wife will be shocked, okay? Ask them for Trimix. No side effects and an amazing time. Your wife will be shocked. Make that call today, 956-441-2188. 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

WFRQ Harlingen McAllen. Waking up the RGV with the loudest morning show on the dial. 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

0: Yeah, Papa Roach. 94.5, all rock all the time. Band that's been to the Rio Grande Valley a few times. They haven't been here in a while. It's been a while, but they would show up. They've shown up in the past and put on a hell of a show. It's Wednesday, May 27th, 69 years ago, almost 70, 1957 on this day. Buddy Holly and the Crickets released That'll Be the Day, which became their U.S. number three hit. The song came from a movie. Holly and his friends went to go see the John Wayne film, The Searchers. And John Wayne would frequently use, "That'll be the day, partner." And so that was the inspiration behind the song. It was also the first song to be recorded by the Quarrymen. You know who they are? They are the ones that became the Beatles. 9 years ago, 2017, Greg Allman, one of my favorite singers and musicians and artists from the Allman Brothers Band, died at the age of 69 at his home in Savannah, Georgia, from liver cancer. Little this day in rock for you right there. Hey, we got more rock coming your way. Q94.5, all rock all the time, plus tickets to the movies. Mandalorian and Grogu.
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I woke last night to the sound of thunder. 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

0: 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James, some REO Speedwagon. 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
2: Good morning. Happy Wednesday. It's midweek already. Robin Gwen here from Fox News, Rio Grande Valley, giving you that full weather update. Now, for today, it will be a hot one out there with those high temperatures reaching those high 80s at 88 degrees. We do have that 20% chance of rain with a stray shower or thunderstorm being possible. But for the most part, we are expecting cloudy skies throughout the morning as well as throughout the day. Wind speeds are set to be traveling between 10 to 20 miles per hour. And for the evening, those lows are estimated to be dropping down to those mid-70s. By tomorrow on Thursday, those temperatures will be rising to those mid-90s at 95 degrees, and those lows will be dropping down to 76, and that rain percentage chance will remain at a 20%. For more information on these weather conditions, be sure to tune in weekday mornings and midday and every night at 9, only here on Fox News, Rio Grande Valley. I'm Robin Gwen, wishing you a great and safe Wednesday.
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WFRQ Harlingen McAllen. Waking up the RTV with the loudest morning show on the dial. This is Rock and Roll James on Q94.5. 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

0: Q94.5, all rock, all the time. Rock and roll, James. It is the 27th of May, Wednesday. If it's your birthday today, happy birthday. You're celebrating it with Eric Bischoff. Remember him? WCW Nitro. He was a big thorn in Vince McMahon's side until Vince McMahon bought him off, man, and became Eric Bischoff's boss and then finally let him go. But he sure had an impact on wrestling, if you ask me. 71 years old today, Eric Bischoff. I think he just has a podcast going on right now. Adam Carolla, one of my favorite comedians and podcasters, is 62 years old today. Todd Bridges, remember him? Willis? What you talking about, Willis? From Different Strokes, he's 61 years old. And Houston baseball legend Jeff Bagwell is 58 years old today. Happy birthday to Jeff Bagwell. Got more rock on the way. Happy birthday to you, too.
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13: Already here, sir.
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1: Good morning. Happy Wednesday. It's midweek already. Robin Gwen here from Fox News, Rio Grande Valley, giving you that full weather update. Now, for today, it will be a hot one out there with those high temperatures reaching those high 80s at 88 degrees. We do have that 20% chance of rain with a stray shower or thunderstorm being possible. But for the most part, we are expecting cloudy skies throughout the morning as well as throughout the day. Wind speeds are set to be traveling between 10 to 20 miles per hour. And for the evening, those lows are estimated to be dropping down to those mid-70s. By tomorrow on Thursday, those temperatures will be rising to those mid-90s at 95 degrees, and those lows will be dropping down to 76, and that rain percentage chance will remain at a 20%. For more information on these weather conditions, be sure to tune in weekday mornings and midday and every night at 9, only here on Fox News, Rio Grande Valley. I'm Robin Gwen, wishing you a great and safe Wednesday.
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Q94.5, all rock, all the time, rock and roll. James, be careful out there. I'm watching the radar and had some pretty good rain. And right now it's pretty heavy in the Cameron County area. Brownsville, boy, watch out. Might flood some red stuff on there. But getting some major rain. Showers, thunderstorms, likely heavy rainfall possible, which is happening right now. Highs 87 today. Winds 20 miles per hour. Chance of rain 100% now. It says rainfall near an inch, but it's probably going to be a lot more than that. Man, it's heavy in Brownsville. Drive carefully out there. Keep it locked in. We'll give you any details, any information you might need, okay?

TFRQ, Harlingen McAllen. Waking up the RGV with the loudest morning show on the dial. This is Rock and Roll James on Q94.5. All rock, all the time.

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14: 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We got a severe thunderstorm warning until about 10:30. It's almost done there in Brownsville, man. It's been raining pretty hard. Drive carefully.

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2: Breaker, breaker to Mr. Rubin, sir.
3: This is Rubin. Is that you, Jesse?
2: That's affirmative, sir.
3: How's your day going?
2: Excellent, sir. Just got the AC going at Mrs. Guerrero's place.
3: Great job, Jesse.
2: Now I'm on my way to fix a grumpy air conditioner for Mr. Wilfong.
3: Sounds good. So, why were you calling me on the radio?
2: Oh, that. I just wanted to let you know I'm doing well on my own, sir.
3: That's great to hear, Jesse.
2: I was afraid I'd feel inadequate without my trainer Oscar beside me.
3: That's natural.
2: But it's funny, sir. I can hear his voice in my head whenever I have a problem.
3: And what does he tell you?
2: He whispers the solution to me, and his answers always work.
3: I guess you were trained well, Jesse.
2: Do you know what he's telling me now, sir?
3: What's that?
2: He's saying I should go have lunch, and I'm right near Colair HQ. Wanna come?
4: Call Colair because we can.
3: Okay, I'll meet you by the front door.
2: Already here, sir.
3: I should have known.
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6: 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I'm your host, Renee Garza Jr., bringing you the Sports Minute. In the MLB, Game 2 of Round 2 of the Silver Boot Series went underway yesterday between the Houston Astros and the Texas Rangers. The series is now even at a game apiece, where the Texas Rangers came out with an early lead in the first inning that led them to a victory. Astros 7, Rangers 10. Game 3 of the 4-game series is tonight. In the NBA, Game 5 of the Western Conference Finals between the San Antonio Spurs and the Oklahoma City Thunder went underway yesterday, where the Thunder kept the pressure and brought home a victory. Spurs 114, Thunder 127. Game 6 of the Western Conference Finals will be Thursday in San Antonio. On Fox Saturday night, the MLB is bringing the action, where the Chicago Cubs will be facing off against the St. Louis Cardinals in an epic showdown. And that wraps up your Sports Minute. I'm your host, Renee Garza Jr. for Q94.5, All Rock, All the Time.
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9: Breaker, breaker to Mr. Rubin, sir.
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10: Sounds good. 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
10: And what does he tell you?
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10: I guess you were trained well, Jesse.
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10: What's that?
9: 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Wanna come?
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10: Okay, I'll meet you by the front door.
9: Already here, sir.
10: I should have known.
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1: 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We can't stop Father Time. We start getting sluggish, tired. We gain weight. 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